0: I just want to do God's will.
1: And he's allowed Michael Jackson. She's out of my life.
0: 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I may not get there with you, but I want you to know tonight.
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0: here's Billy Preston and Cyrita Wright, no relation, with you, I'm Born Again.
1: Aquí, it was December, la versión original a cargo de Billy Preston y Cyrita Wright. Comfort.

is not a problem that I can't fix. 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And if your man gives you trouble just to move out on the double, and you don't let it trouble your brain, cause away goes trouble down the drain. 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
1: One, two, three, one, two, three.
0: Ellos cambiaron la historia. Los Beatles en M90 Vintage. John, Paul, George, Ringo.
2: Ladies and gentlemen, The Beatles.

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And I wish them continued success and great happiness.

0: somos Vintage.
1: What we're gonna do right here is go back, way back, back into time.
0: Hitsville. It started here 25 years ago. The sound that rocked the world. Hitsville became Motown, and Motown became a part of our lives.

0: Hey, Theodore. Like, what are we gonna do tonight, man?
1: Theodore?
2: La tarde de 94.1.
0: Well, then, Slick, I said, what are we gonna do tonight, man?
1: I'm gonna get most out.
0: Oh, yeah, and do what?
1: Hang out.
2: Solo clásicos.

0: 94.1.
1: Baby, keep on. 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It's time.
0: Somos vintage.
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0: El regreso.
1: Yeah. 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

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Also ran. Summing up the people. Checking out the race. Doing what I'm doing. Feeling out of place. Walking.

feeling like a woman, looking like a man, sounding like a no-no, making when I can, whistling in the darkness, shining in the light, coming to conclusion, right is might is tight.

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Dance the swivel hips. Come in the conclusion. Button up your lips. Walking, walking in the rain.